Let's face it, navigating global currents and real estate markets requires serious strategy. Dealing with the numbers is frankly exhausting. 7, 8, 845 auctions, 2, 5, 9 billion euros. It sounds more like an accounting lecture than midnight vibes. Housing crisis really puts a damper on those seductive plans you might have for

0: tonight. Even if the temperature drops from 18 degrees Celsius to 16 later, dealing with these accelerating auction rates is definitely colder than that mild change. While worrying about residential property sales making up 70% of this wild trend, remember what comes next. Tonight demands pure rhythm. Forget the headlines and just let your speakers blow out. We're dropping Jason Derulo now. Talk dirty.
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Saturday morning. Wait, no, it's 2020 a.m. on July 11th. Forget those gloomy economic reports about one in five companies freezing up, frankly. Your structural competitiveness should stay off the airwaves. Even if this afternoon dips from 18 degrees Celsius to just 16, that minor temperature shift is far less dramatic than listening to worry politicians right now. We've got a clear headlining moment tonight, so let's ignore the tax burdens and regulation mess. It's time to move. Felix Jan and Zoe Wees are ready for us with Do It Better. Hit those speakers.

0: Saturday morning. Oh, wait, 2003 a.m., July 11th. The world might feel sluggish tonight, especially with whispers about 1 in 5 companies freezing up their capital due to high taxes. 18 degrees Celsius is fine, but nowhere near the energy we need right now. We don't need structural reports. We just need rhythm. Get ready for Daft Punk, because if they think making you harder and better sounds hard enough, wait until they show you what real groove improvement looks like. Pump those speakers.
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1: It is Saturday morning, 2040 a.m. And if you're listening right now, your structure requires intervention. The news cycle tells us Europe needs a fundamental power flush, a massive pivot toward electrification across every sector. Getting from 23% of energy consumption to guaranteed change in transport and industry isn't simple arithmetic. It demands the total rewiring of the continent. While 18 degrees Celsius is adequate, our collective metabolism requires something more volatile. So let's leave the EU commissions and their decarbonization revenues for a moment. We need rhythm that forces connection. This coming track by Tiger Moon is exactly that sonic jolt we needed to reset the system.
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0: Osnabrück is quiet tonight, even if the geopolitical temperature seems anything but calm. Whether it's figuring out who should mediate those big talks with Moscow, or just dealing with a lovely 17 degrees Celsius and patchy clouds, sometimes you need a little mental reset button. We certainly don't want to think about sending anyone anywhere today. So let's try focusing on something simple. A-A-Z is here, ready to teach us how fine it art is to say it again.
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1: It's Saturday, 3:00 a.m. here from Osnabrück. Regarding the healthcare sector, the need for rapid approvals, as I hear Oliver Blatt warning everyone. It sounds like no one wants any delays. Don't worry about conceding too much. Remember that's

Flexibility is key, even when looking at mere degrees, such as the lovely 17 degrees Celsius out partly cloudy today and still later this afternoon. Just let that sense of urgency settle you. Next up, we have Strangers by Kenya Grace.

almost done, but the night has a gravity of its own. Some reports suggest structural coolness across Germany right now, investment slowing because of high costs and regulations. But here at Osna FM, things remain delightfully unstable. You know that feeling when everything feels contained? Like the 17 degrees Celsius outside today? That's us right now. Low enough to be perfect, yet carrying a specific amount of electric charge. It's barely cloudy, isn't it? Now let the rhythm handle the economics for you. We need something unforgettable tonight. Diana Ankudinova is spinning Dernière Danse.

0: It's 3:20 at night here in Osnabrück, Saturday, the 11th of July, 2026. Things are happening out there. Heavy truck traffic indices are giving us mixed signals. A drop by a whole 1.7% compared to last month, yet up a cheeky 0.5% from this time last year. So, is the economy moving forward, or does it just need more coffee? Honestly, who knows? But look at us right now, 17 degrees Celsius and partly cloudy outside, mirroring that delightful instability. Some things are decreasing, some things are surging. We prefer the surge. Let Madonna do the talking for you.
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17 degrees Celsius and partly cloudy right here in Osnabrück. That stability mirrors the vibe tonight, doesn't it? Corporate drama is heating up, Dudenhofer insists. VW needs to abandon that 35-hour week for a return to 40 hours, all without any pay increase. Blaming shifting politics rather than plummeting sales over mass layoffs strikes me as peak narrative theater. Some structures fail spectacularly when the numbers don't stack up. Let that thought simmer. We all deserve something beautiful, something totally unburdened by industrial crises or wage demands. Time to let the

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1: 17 degrees and partly cloudy out there. Osnabrück staying perfectly predictable tonight. Zero traffic snags to report. Life remains delightfully unspectacular, doesn't it? Sometimes the most compelling thing we need is just a clean sonic palate cleanser. We let that structure of routine keep us company until James Young hits with infinity. Let's breathe in this quiet moment.

fade into gray. You're nothing to give. 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I know that we have more than the sky. So I hold on forever to the stars in your eyes.

17 degrees feels comfortable, doesn't it? But sometimes, comfort conceals something deeply unsettling. We just dealt with routine, making everything feel wonderfully unspectacular. And speaking of spectacle, did you hear that economic forecast from Dudenhofer? VW needs us to forget the supposed crisis and accept a return to 40 hours, no pay increase. Blaming shifting politics when, frankly, plummeting sales scream poor performance louder than any regulations do. It's an absurdity we just have to suspend. Let this signal cut through that structural nonsense with something genuinely uplifting. The fifth dimension are here for up, up, and away.

0: 17 degrees and heavy clouds. It feels like everything in this city comes with an inflation tax these days. Did you see those numbers? Raw construction up nearly 5.9% and electrical work hit 6.4%. It seems keeping up is intensely costly. But darling, we are not talking about building codes tonight. We are here for pure immersion, something that completely bypasses any municipal budget meeting. When Garu drops Deya, think I'm sexy. Remember that real confidence isn't a regulated material. It was never supposed to be measurable with steel or timber. Let the party start.
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1: Midnight revelations and unexpected drafts. That's the spirit of Osnabrück right now. We hear stories tonight about emotional blueprints, about people finding their own angles in public view. Apparently, sometimes the feedback from family and friends is much warmer than the average temperature, hovering around 17 degrees Celsius. It takes courage to step out into that spotlight. It requires a certain kind of visibility that isn't measured by any construction report's 5.9% increase either. But real direction, darling, always comes from within your own orbit, regardless of who attends which Catholic school or what department dictates the narrative. Speaking of mandatory

0: 17 degrees Celsius, overcast. It's just enough chill to make you think things need regulating, isn't it? We heard about Saarland's proposals on fuel pricing, this whole Luxembourg model idea. Calling taxes a temporary patch for persistent oil profits? Very brave. But perhaps the most permanent fix is remembering why you chose to be awake right now. Speaking of human effort, Rag and Bone Man has human next up. I wonder what minimum level of humanity we actually require this early on Saturday morning. Just let that low growl ride it out for us.
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morning. It is 4:30 a.m. on Saturday, July 11th, 2026. The low hum of Osnabrück never rests, even when the clock whispers through this early hour. Right now, we're sitting at a steady 17 degrees Celsius and overcast, but later today, things will shift to partly cloudy. A subtle upgrade, I suppose. Speaking of shifts, did you catch the debate about the GKV reform? It sounds like a true battle over numbers, with figures suggesting funding shortfalls reaching an estimated 12 billion euros annually, against proposed cuts that SOVD insists are nothing more than a burden package. Does anyone really want to casually offload societal costs onto GKV contributors?

readers just because they can make it sound small? We need precision. Let's leave the policy arguments in the dailies and focus on something safe. Nico Santos is kicking off our playlist with Safe. Enjoy that one.

0: It is only 16 degrees Celsius outside, a beautifully overcast kind of morning that matches this quiet energy we've got going on right here in Osnabrück. Things definitely feel charged tonight. Nowhere does the reality seem more exposed than lately, do they? Hearing about such significant lapses in public safety, another incident like Berlin's Marienfelde confirming state worries, it really makes you reconsider what secures even means these days. You just focus on your immediate circle, keeping yourself safe from global uncertainties, isn't it? Let the heavy lifting of bad news pass. We deserve something soft for this early hour. Speaking of softness, Gramercy Riffs are dropping Hold My Hand. Go ahead, let that song take over.
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0: Good morning, Saturday the 11th of July. It's 4:50 a.m. here in Osnabrück. Outside, it remains a moody 16 degrees Celsius under this beautiful cloud blanket. Though things should brighten up to a partly cloudy 17 degrees later this afternoon. The safety worries echoing from Berlin that Marienfelde incident confirming yet another alarming lapse in protection. They definitely weigh heavily, don't they? It puts the whole state of secure right into question. For now, we let that heavy lifting pass. I gotta sign off because Lewis is taking over the morning show. She keeps it professional, but tonight, maybe a little calculated mischief is warranted before you wake up, yeah? This next sound needs no introduction. Let Ashniko's Wet Like take us somewhere better.
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0: Krishna, FM Nation. It is a cool 16 degrees Celsius out there, totally overcast. But don't worry, things look better later when it reaches 17 degrees with partly cloudy vibes. Speaking of movements, did you see those big rig stats? Industry reports show complex shifts. A 1.7% dip from last month can sound rough, I'll admit. But hey, the overall index is up a solid 0.5% compared to this time last year. It means things are working, people. Enough academic talk about logistics for now. We need some genuine feeling right here in Osnabrück. Dump the economist jargon and let that emotional energy take over instead. This one's mandatory. Let Bronski Beat kick it off with Small Town Boy.
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1: A cool 16th degree Celsius and overcast cloud cover greets us right here in Osnabrück. Sure, we hit 17 degrees, partly cloudy later this afternoon. That's better. If the politicians need a unified agreement on the debt break by 2025, that is quite a challenge. All these conflicting proposals are frankly exhausting to even listen to. But for

get complex legislative hurdles. For now, we require pure mood elevation. Good luck trying to bottle up Authentic Happiness, Post Malone, and Doja Cat with I Like You.

0: Another massive round of figures from Destatis. Construction costs are rocketing. Raw build went up almost 5%, and even maintenance jumped by 5.6%. Honestly, building anything now requires a considerable budget. These numbers make you rethink your whole lifestyle. The A1 Hansellini alert is officially canceled too. Finally, some simple news to digest. 16 degrees Celsius today makes the thought of expensive new roofs feel particularly chilly. But we are powering through. We'll see 17 degrees, partly cloudy later this afternoon. And thankfully, none of these expenses touch Stevie Wonder's pure magic.
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0: the A30 route from Osnabrück towards Bad Oeynhausen. That alert has been lifted, folks. Mel West, status cleared completely. Today feels manageable even at 16 degrees Celsius under this cloud cover. By evening, we climb to 17 degrees and partly cloudy, so maybe save the intense physical exertion for that sea track next up. You really feel like fighting a sandstorm after a quiet morning drive? Get ready. Let's hear it.
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0: Holy smokes! A 4.5 billion euro health system deficit? Folks, demanding 1.5 billion just to patch the leaks seems like some overcomplicating things this Saturday morning. It's 16 degrees today under heavy cloud cover, keeping the vibe low-key. Hey, regardless of political money battles, things are going to get warmer. We're climbing to 17 by evening and getting partly cloudy, so you might feel impulsive. Keep that energy positive because our next track is Bad Decisions. Seriously? Only Irem can deliver a vibe this contradictory between the lyrics and the sheer volume of poor life choices involved. Let's go.
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0: Yo, rock stars, keep your eyes peeled for debris on B218 near UA tonight. 16 degrees, and it feels like every cloud is dripping sweat. Stay locked in. 21 pilots dropping ride right after this blast.
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1: Good morning, Queens. It's Saturday, July 11th, and we are locking into 600 a.m. here in Osnabrück. 16 degrees today? Nothing unexpected when bureaucracy looms. The news is heavy this morning. Local councils are fighting tooth and nail against federal mandates. The Städtetag screams that the planned Wohngeld reform threatens to bankrupt towns by forcing them to cover social security costs for heating and shelter. Seriously, who writes these regulations? People who live in communities. They demand immediate compensation from Berlin while simultaneously gutting essential support structures. These application procedures are too complicated. Simplification isn't a luxury, it's a right. Stay unapologetically informed because the money should follow the people, not the paperwork. Coming up after this crucial update, Janet Jackson's All For You.

0: Good morning, revolutionary energy. We are clocked in at 6:10 in the morning, this glorious Saturday, 11th July, 16 degrees Celsius, and still the markets are obsessed with exponential growth. Apparently, speculation trumps everything again. The finance news tells us that the DAX climbed by 0.9% to hit 25,118 points. Of course it did. The tech sectors breathed a sigh of relief while AI stocks swallowed profits whole. Gold is up slightly. Stabilizing exports mean the machine continues ticking. Don't let the figures about falling oil or rising natural gas distract you. Understand who really benefits from this supposed stability. Speaking of beasts needing a cage, stick around, because next up, we have Kehaya's Animal. I promise it's less volatile than your 401k. Keep challenging yourselves out there.
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1: 16 degrees Celsius and overcast this morning. We move through these numbers like nothing matters. Germany reports exports up 9%, hitting minus 137.9 billion, while imports slipped by 2.5%. A -19.1 billion surplus suggests profitable global plumbing, but who really benefits from the flow of raw materials? The U.S. remains your primary export market. China still dictates much of what rolls in. Watch the markets and watch the borders. Be prepared for a few warmer degrees this evening when it climbs to 17 Celsius and partly cloudy kicks in. Keep that uncompromising spirit alive. It's going to be a night worth dancing.

political scramble over the heating law is unbelievable. Rushing legislation through, ignoring climate realities. That's not policy. That's just irresponsibility. You know, even 16 degrees Celsius feels more stable than Washington's latest moves. We need something with some actual staying power right now. Get ready to drop into Legends Never Die against the current.

6:50 a.m. on a Saturday morning. You'd think we were powering up for peak action, but it's hovering at 16 degrees Celsius and overcast. Honestly, the energy levels are barely above a standard utility flow. If life felt this predictable, I might complain, but you know better. We demand more than merely tolerable weather. We need something powerful, something that hits hard like Osnabrück on a good Saturday afternoon. Get ready to ride this wave with Livingston and Shadow. This one is pure fire.

0: Listen up. This forecast demands more than 16 degrees Celsius. We are rocking Osnabrück, not running a slow motion picnic. Honestly, if you're feeling this low energy, turn it up. We need intensity now. Don't let the day decide that 17 degrees Celsius is enough firepower. You deserve better than merely partly cloudy. Our vibe requires confrontation. And speaking of unexpected deaths, Mumford & Sons are dropping The Cave. I love roots music, but tell me, is this a rock anthem or a really good campfire sing-along? Give me the pure, uncut power, folks. We demand fire that hits harder than the Osnabrück cobblestones at midnight. Get ready to crank it up.
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0: Saturday morning, July 11th, and the vibe already demands we scream louder than this overcast sky suggests. 16 degrees Celsius? Seriously? Ladies, you deserve more than a dull filter. Your brilliance needs maximum voltage. Don't let this low temperature lull us into complacency. We are rocking Osnabrück, not waiting for peak hour. Get ready to dial up the wattage, because next up is Justin Timberlake with Mirrors. Let that pop power hit harder than an early morning kickstart.
1: Osna FM.

degrees Celsius and still expecting maximum voltage. Not today. But seriously, we have some massive news brewing in Berlin that deserves way more than a polite nod. Anke Reilinger is making waves right now about fuel prices, pushing this Luxembourg models through the Bundesrat. The core idea is simple. Why keep accepting profit padding instead of letting ministers actually set maximum caps for diesel and gas? It's time to switch from just hiking taxes as a temporary fix. Now, traffic update. Before we dive deeper into policy failures, listen up, people. If you are heading A33 from Bielefeld towards Osnabrück, watch your speed because there is danger ahead near the interchange. With the A30 major wildlife hazard reported, deer are crossing. Keep those eyes on the pavement. It's clear things aren't stable out there, and that energy belongs in a song. Get ready for State of Dystopia. This one is for all the current situations we navigate this Saturday morning.

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1: 16 degrees Celsius and facing an existential AI panic? Not today. Listen up, U.S. writer Dave Eggers is screaming for a total ban on artificial intelligence in schools. This isn't theoretical. He warns that reliance creates nothing but a culture of mistrust, challenging the very core of human thought. Seriously, are we ready to let algorithms dictate intellectual development?

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1: You know the drill. Osna FM is locked in on your weekend vibe right here from Osnabrück. It's 17 degrees Celsius today, partly cloudy, and yes, we expect that to stick around at 17 degrees this evening too. Because apparently, dramatic weather changes are for background characters. Get ready to groove. Our next track is Dua Lipa's If It Ain't Me. Deal with it.

this Saturday, July 11th, and Osna FM is here live from Osna Brick. Looks like nature decided that our vibe today should match the weather. Exactly 17 degrees Celsius, partly cloudy. Just enough heat to be annoying, but not enough to actually hurt anyone. Speaking of things getting hot, the news story this morning is seriously heavy. Greenpeace and experts are demanding major action after that devastating June heat wave, which cost approximately 5,100 lives across Germany. The message from everyone right now is clear. Local investment in shaded green spaces and cool infrastructure must begin immediately. Shout out to the financial thinkers pointing fingers at where big money needs to flow. Speaking of movement, don't waste time on maps. That traffic report around Osna Brick, it's canceled. Danger doesn't exist there today, thankfully. Okay, we have some serious talks done, so let's lose it a little. Prepare yourselves because our next track is Rudimental and Khalid with All I Know. Hopefully, this song knows more than the average pundit.

0: Listen up. We've got serious talk doing the rounds today about what actually happens in government. Bundestag President Kleckner just dropped a hammer hitting MPs who seem more concerned with their social media branding than actual legislation. Constant attacks and intense polarization severely endanger democracy. That's the headline here. It requires focus, not fanfare. We need real rules, period. Enough fluff for the likes of Osnabrück Station. Okay, enough civic duty talk for now. Let's lift the spirits a bit. Time to settle in with Solo by Miles Smith.
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1: 8:10 in the morning across Osnabrück. It's Saturday, 11th July, and weather-wise, we are sitting at 17 Nuller degrees Celsius. Partly cloudy, perfect day, right? Enough talk about legislative heat from earlier. Let's change the temperature. We need pure vibe right now. Next up is Maisie Peters with Not Another Rock Star. Spoiler alert, this song proves you don't need glitter and leather to make a stadium sing. Let's go. Hand me down.

0: Seriously, all this talk about annihilation over Iran, it sounds like something out of a bad 10-episode blockbuster script. We are Osna FM. Meanwhile, here in Osnabrück, it's barely 17 degrees Celsius and partly cloudy. Looks like the meteorologists agree with reality. Smooth sailing all evening for another 17 degrees. Don't sweat geopolitical dumpster fires. Put your worries aside. It is time to rock out. Up next, Twisted Sister drops I Wanna Rock.
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Good Saturday morning, listeners. It's 8,030 a.m. on Osna FM. And before we dive into the mix, a quick heads up. Businesses struggled through. April applications went up 7.1%. So much financial turbulence. It's wild that the total claims actually dropped to 13.9 billion euros, even if things are heating up in sectors like construction and hospitality. Remember this rising caution when you check your watch. Outside remains a perfectly stable 17 degrees Celsius, not as volatile as those insolvency figures are. Staying cool and keeping it real with High by CRO and Claudia Valentina.

We are talking serious stuff this Saturday morning. Forget your worries about 17 degrees Celsius outside. The headlines demand our attention. German municipalities face immense financial pressures because of that GKV reform chaos. Local communities worry nonstop, stressing that federal support must step in immediately. They mandate saving crucial hospital functions and protecting the most favored nation clause to prevent a complete budget breakdown. Ignoring these calls risks seriously lowering healthcare quality across entire regions. We deserve clarity on this kind of funding crisis. Keeping it strong and smooth with Atomic Kitten.

0: afternoon, Dimond.
1: Seriously, are we listening or arguing? Ricardo Lang hit hard this morning, pointing out a massive gap in empathy from the government side of things. When local families struggle with rent increases, nobody wants to hear talk about the 17 degrees Celsius outside. The system needs a rewrite. How did some people inherit huge properties without paying taxes? We deserve more than just headlines filled with political jabs. Time for a little soundtrack change. Maybe something to dive down into, like Lost Frequencies in Too Deep. Don't worry, we promise these next tunes are less complicated than German tax law.

0: Let's be crystal clear. Zero tolerance for disrespect is the law in this corner of Osnabrück. Nobody has time to waste today. We deserve sound music and respect, even when it's a perfect 18 degrees Celsius outside. Frankly, any disruption needs to disappear immediately. Now, let Adam Warrock bring the energy back up. Put your headphones on for what you say.
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1: Good Saturday morning. It is 9:10 on this 11th of July. Seriously shocking news today. Those crippling budget cuts, dropping from 1 billion to 600 million euros, show a fundamental lack of thought about social cohesion. We demand better commitment than that political neglect presents. Even though it's 18 degrees Celsius and mostly clear right now, we know things are shifting. By evening, the temperature dips to 17 degrees with clouds rolling in. Don't let those small changes drain your energy. It is time for raw power and absolutely zero excuses. Put your hands together for ACDC, bringing us Whole Lotta Rosie.

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1: So listen up this Saturday morning. Osnabrück still running strong. Quick news burst. SPD official Natalie Pollock slammed those budget cuts, pointing out the drop from $1 billion to just $6 billion.

0: 600 million euros for integration courses. That's serious neglect of social cohesion. Speaking of hazards, a Boyd A30 near Mel Oost. It remains unsecured due to wreckage across all lanes. Keep wits about you. Currently enjoying this fine 18 degrees Celsius and clear skies, though the forecast suggests a dip down to 17 degrees later with patchy clouds. 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Hope your spirits are prepared to float off while we play it.
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1: The long-awaited A30 clearance near Mel West means you can drive through. Right now, we're enjoying a solid 19 degrees Celsius and plenty of blue sky. Remember, though the forecast dips to 17 degrees with some clouds tonight, speaking of bubbles floating into the atmosphere, get ready for Nina's 99 Luftballons. Let's hope these balloons actually make it this far without needing to be intercepted.

degrees Celsius and bright skies here in Osnabrück. Enjoy today while it lasts. But let's talk about real discipline, because right now, political self-control is just a shiny veneer masking profound governmental struggles. The coalition parties demand moral rectitude this summer break, touting reform momentum while silently grappling with imminent budget crises and critical decisions around tax structure. Seriously? If the foundations are shaky, holding a pep rally isn't leadership, it's theater. We stand for genuine accountability, not slogans printed on outdated policy papers. By evening, temperatures dip to 17 degrees Celsius, and we see partly cloudy spells approaching. So grab that light jacket. Now, while you prepare your survival kit against the dropping temps, let us power through this existential exhaustion with Anime Cantorite's Ausgehen. I hope this song reminds everyone how much fun it is just to escape the sheer weight of necessary governance for a few minutes.

18 degrees and crystal skies today, enough for a proper walk. But forget the shiny autonomous vehicle nonsense. We need real policy rollout, not another vague timeline dressed as progress. Genuine accountability matters far more than politician hype or unproven technology slogans. We deserve action now, especially when the regulatory groundwork is still stuck. Listen up, because Snow Patrol's Made of Something Different Nows might hit a little different this morning.

0: We've been doing this since dawn, folks. But if there's one thing we know, real accountability pays dividends. A regional court hammered home a serious message. 10 years in prison for that heinous assault of the conductor near Zweibrücken. That speaks volumes about justice being served right now. Speaking of things getting blocked, heads up. An accident on the A30 at Mel Oost means traffic is crawling. They're going over the hard shoulder currently. As 20 degrees Celsius and clear skies give way to 17 by evening, remember that the drama never stops. Now, since we covered major criminal procedure, let's switch gears entirely for a change of pace. We gotta rinse off this serious vibe with Saito recording Carmen. Buckle up because this track is dramatically unexpected.
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0: political drama aside, listen up. SPD official Natalie Pollock just hammered the government over budget cuts, pointing out that slashing integration courses from 1 billion to only 600 million euros shows a serious disregard for social cohesion. The sky is crystal clear right now at 20 degrees Celsius, but tonight it drops to 17 degrees and gets partly cloudy. So throw on a jacket. Now, ditch the deep dives into German budget woes. We're going big instead for something anthemic and aggressively predictable. Get ready for Nickelback's Home. Yeah, the ultimate sing-along about belonging. Smash play.
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0: Saturday, 11th July. Forget the pleasant 20 degrees Celsius. We have serious alleged financial fraud to deal with. Talk about systemic deceit. Now $140 million annually is the figure exposed as corrupt money being managed and misused. German officials are confronted by this staggering scale of systematic deception, proving that nothing is entirely clean behind closed doors. Enough intellectual heavy lifting on global corruption, we're going for a mood shift. Let's dive into Brooke Fraser's Something in the Water. Hopefully, it makes sense after hearing all about money being siphoned off. Smash play!
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1: Listen, if you thought 21 degrees Celsius was high enough today, wait till you hear the political oversimplification on diplomacy. Luxembourg's PM hit it right. Hope and reality are not synonymous things. We need to remember that genuine peace requires more than just nice words. It demands structural changes regarding Russia's finances and public opinion. Smart people read between the lines. Enough heavy global affairs for now. Let's reset this vibe with Say My Name, Say Yes.

to not have a dream. They'll be calling me a queen. Diamonds shining on me and I'm back to slay. So scream. Put some dedication, multi-vision, non-negotiation. Drag queen nation, I'm your guarantee, your end.

0: Enough critical thinking for one morning. The best part of Saturday is shedding that serious vibe. With a glorious 22 degrees Celsius right now, keep your gear ready because by nightfall, we drop to a cool 17 degrees alongside those cloud bits. Now, forget diplomacy. It's time to sweat on the dance floor. This next track, Party Shaker, is guaranteed to shake off any lingering political thought you had all day long. Don't worry about what happens after midnight.
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1: You know what? All that political fallout, the MERS critiques, the NATO summit buzz, the economic meltdown worries, it's enough for a documentary, but way too much for an Osna Saturday morning drive. It's barely 22 degrees outside, and we need to move past reading headlines like mouthwash ads. Forget the high-stakes chatter, ditch the theory crafting. We are here for rock and roll today. 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Get ready to feel things, not think them.

this talk about tax loopholes and abolishing surcharges. It's confusing enough for a shareholder report, let alone an OSNA Saturday morning drive. Sure, improved sick leave is vital, but honestly, when everyone is demanding capital reinvestment, you are really just saying, where's the cash? Enjoying this beautiful 22 degrees Celsius sunshine now, remember that by night it dips to 17 degrees Celsius. Forget the deep dives into labor laws. We're focusing on something more primal today. If corporate Germany feels like it needs a financial wake-up call, perhaps you need a reminder of the essentials.

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1: It's 11,000 a.m. on this beautiful Saturday, July 11th, and outside it is 23 degrees Celsius. But let's talk about systemic failures instead of nice weather. Are we really okay with invisible economic collapse? From profitable markets to the struggling pig farms, the financial fragility here is undeniable. These farmers are warning us. Low prices mean potential gut-wrenching losses across the entire supply chain. Real change means pre-negotiated fairness, labeling everything so you know exactly where your food comes from and who paid for it. Now let's pump up the energy. Michael Learns to Rock has Something Right, which ironically feels like talking about something right, but maybe not enough cash flow to fund a sustainable farm.

0: Let's keep it real about numbers. The drop in the mobility premium from nearly $150,000 down to $140,000 isn't just stat tracking, it screens economic pressure for every single commuter. When daily life is this expensive, even systemic support feels too limited. We see clear skies and a cool 23 degrees Celsius right now, but later tonight, we hit 17 degrees. That kind of unpredictable change mirrors the uncertainty everywhere else. Don't let the systems fail you while you navigate what feels like being in love with a monster. The Harmony 50.
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0: a major reminder that sometimes systems fail, no matter how much they promise security. Dealing with that kind of absolute volatile chaos is insane. Credit the special forces for handling it without gunfire. But seriously, what are the government watchdogs even supervising? Today feels like a crisp 23 degrees Celsius out there. Beautifully clear skies, perfect Saturday vibes, perfect Saturday vibes. Now listen up. Before we head into this next track, make sure you're ready to get transported, because here comes Down Under.
1: Sometimes.

0: A1 traffic. Slow by Lotte Osnabrück. I mean, actually move. Because while we wait for those vehicles to progress, some of us are still grappling with government promises that sound like paradigm shifts, but feel utterly toothless. Business groups warn the crucial permit reform is nothing more than bureaucratic signaling unless resistant states finally pull their weight. Stop demanding cooperation when you should be delivering actual results. Enough stalling tactics. It's a lovely 24 degrees Celsius out there today. The perfect temperature for action, not rhetoric. Get ready to press play on this next track, Kila and Young Jock. We stand the commitment. Whatever it is, here we go.
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0: they really think that automatic approval rule changes were enough? Sweetheart, nothing but a signaling gesture is utterly toothless when real states won't comply. Inertia is calling, and it sounds exhausting. We've got a lovely 24 degrees Celsius today, the ideal temperature for achieving actual results, not just eloquent complaints. So let's jump into something completely unexpected, Hermit the Frog. Prepare to get your bubble breath ready for Marina right now.
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1: We gotta talk about Berlin right now. Kidnapping incidents, major lapses in city safety, seriously questionable state protection. But hey, things are fine here. 17 degree climbs feeling fantastic today. Speaking of clear skies and good vibes, the A33 junction dismissal means less worry for you folks getting through Osnabrück. Only 24 degrees Celsius. Perfect weather. Now keep your energy up, because we're dropping Fifth Harmony with Worth It next, hoping this song is worth whatever kind of pop perfection it delivers.

Seriously, all this talk about reforming permits sounds toothless right now. Business groups say these fancy federal plans are just little signals unless those resistant states actually jump in and cooperate. Speaking of cooperation,

0: least 24 degrees Celsius and a brilliant blue sky are working together today. You know what? We don't want to be stuck discussing bureaucracy for hours. Time for some music. Let's get totally unstuck with Stacey Orrico.
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1: Berlin was wild, man. Seriously. Crazy stuff that police special forces handled without gunfire at all. I mean, 24 degrees Celsius today, but public safety keeps heating up. We'll need answers on who is watching out for us. Stay alert. Now let's drop Mike Mimone, the one and only, with How Will I Know?

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1: Good afternoon. It is 12,003 p.m. here this Saturday, July 11th. A quick heads up. The A30 from Bad Oeynhausen toward Osnabrück between Riemslaw and Melle Ost has been cleared. That accident notice? Lifted. Looks like the roads are wide open today. We're currently soaking up a beautiful 25 degrees Celsius under a clear sky, but don't get too comfortable. Tonight dips to 17 degrees and partly cloudy. Now keep those playlists mixed solid because VIZ and Leonie are dropping Paradise. Lock in for that one right now.

You know, sometimes all the noise feels really distracting. We watch a major team win their quarterfinal match with Spain defeating Belgium 2-1. Another predictable little sporting distraction that conveniently ignores far bigger structural failures in our government. Seriously, there's more important stuff happening out here than footy drama. Right now, it's a comfortable 25 degrees Celsius and the skies are clear, great weather. But let's focus on what actually matters. You need some serious good vibes for this one. Get ready, because next up is Surf Mesa with Illy, perfect for reminding you that love should feel as effortless as a perfect wave. Osna FM.

0: seriously. We're talking about state-level deficits of 4 to 4.5 billion euros for hospitals. And a proposed fix involves demanding another 1.5 billion euros? That's a structural warning siren, folks. Taxing sugar just to keep the lights on is highly dramatic. Outside right now, it's a comfortable 25 degrees Celsius, partly clear and definitely worth noticing while all this policy drama unfolds. Time to forget the deficit numbers. We need pure good vibes, not federal entry into social contributions talk. Let's drop the pressure. Next up is Girls Night Out, Cowgirls.
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0: The structural warning sirens never stop sounding. Do we get even 26 degrees Celsius outside today? That beautiful, clear sky deserves better conversation than budget deficits. It's a killer Saturday afternoon out here in Osnabrück, totally refreshing after hearing about billions of euros. Speaking of shine, next up is Midas Touch, Midnight Star. Hopefully, this track doesn't require me to suddenly wash my hands and start turning the booth equipment into solid gold statuettes. Let's keep this positive energy flowing until the night hits 17 degrees, partly cloudy, baby. Enjoy the sound. It's time for that Midas magic.
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1: It is 1:10 in the afternoon, Saturday, July 11th. We are still going strong here at Osna FM. Politics update, Ricarda Lang has labeled that new healthcare package absolute chaos. She reminds us the government basically crammed 300 pages of amendments through in a single night. You can't rush fundamental legislation affecting millions and billions of euros, folks. Taking a quick detour to the forecast, it's perfectly glorious out there at 26 degrees Celsius with clear skies, so go enjoy that sun. We are powering through the Saturday grind, but don't worry, Queen has rounded up their finest melodies for us next. Get ready for Friends. We'll be friends.

Listen up, Ozna FM family. Since we're cruising along with a perfect 26 degrees Celsius out there, let's keep this energy high. Remember, our focus remains right here in women's voices and brilliant conversations. Don't let any stray talk derail us today. We stay on topic, period. Now, grab those snacks. The rhythm is picking up. Sending you Shooting Star by Just Friends. Awesome.

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1: Happy Saturday. It is 1003 p.m. here in Osnabrück. While Deutsche Bahn chaos grips the headlines, specifically those suspected links, left groups targeting infrastructure near Leverkusen, we aren't letting them derail our conversation. Sure, the state security services are investigating this persistent system resistance, but we remind you that real change doesn't come from sabotaged rail lines. It comes from women's collective voices and brilliant talk right here. The irony is potent. Perfect. 26 degrees Celsius outside today, zero traffic problems in Osnabrück, yet the news cycle screams disruption. No matter

the perceived geopolitical resistance elsewhere, our focus remains crystal clear. Stay tuned to this feminist soundtrack. Let's keep that energy flowing for Polar Kreis 18's Aline Aline.

0: we've got 26 degrees Celsius today. Perfect weather for change makers in Osnabrück, yet the headlines scream financial anxiety. OffU says self-employment improved slightly, but honestly, those numbers feel shaky at best. Businesses are less pessimistic about tomorrow, sure, but accessing funding is a massive headache, especially hitting retailers where credit issues climbed dramatically to 59.1%. Despite that economic gloom, our energy here? That's totally unshakable. Tonight, the temperature dips down to 17 degrees with some clouds gathering, but nothing can dim our focus. Speaking of things that sound dramatic, get ready for Skin of a Saint from Connor Kaufman. I hope this song doesn't make you feel too virtuous while we're powering through the morning. Keep your wits about you and stay right here with us on Osna FM.
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Cause I can do it in the mix. And if your man gives you trouble just to move out on the double, and you don't let it trouble your brain, cause away goes trouble down the drain. 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

57 degrees Celsius and clear skies here in Osnabrück. Meanwhile, global leaders are arguing about whether military spasms are real or just desperate negotiation stunts. Strength over genuine diplomacy. Don't get swept up. But we've got good local news. Both Street and Hauptstrasse are open in both directions again. All right, folks, time to shift gears here on Osna FM. Before the classic energy of More Than a Feeling hits, prepare yourselves, because our next guest is Miguel. And trust me, his wit could power more than just a vintage rock anthem. Stay right with us.

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1: Hello, hello. We are back on Osner FM with you this evening. Louis was very stylish today. Right now, we have an excellent 27 degrees Celsius and sky is clear. But listen, the A1 traffic, 3 kilometers slow, it makes me sad. Later, when it drops to 17, maybe things will move faster. Get ready, because next song is Armin van Buuren with Waiting for the Night. Enjoy this music.

Hey everyone, Miguel here on Asna FM. Looks like things are moving again. Traffic status is lifted south of town now. Good news. So, politically speaking, Jens Spahn gave his relationship a perfect score of 10? Wow. While that sounds amazing, it does mean the whole Union and SPD story isn't always smooth sailing, apparently. Anyway, for

0: politics for a second. Today we are enjoying 27 degrees Celsius under this clear sky. Time to get rocked. Up next is Pet Shop Boys with It's a Sin. Enjoy!
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1: It is a perfect Saturday out there. Enjoy this lovely 27 degrees Celsius warmth while you listen to us. Speaking of important events, keep an eye on Friedrich Merz for next week's massive press conference. A huge affair involving about 900 journalists asking every question possible. Safe travels today. Heads up, if you are heading toward Osnabrück via the A30, caution is needed near Melle Oost because of a broken down truck. We wish all our drivers good luck avoiding it. Later tonight, when the temperature drops down to 17 Celsius and things get partly cloudy, we have some great music waiting for you. Coming up now, a request for Coldplay's A Sky Full of Stars. Enjoy this moment.

Is this 28 degrees Celsius? Perfect day out there, such a beautiful clear sky. Speaking of smooth sailing today, good news for drivers traveling toward Munster on the A1. That risk area between Osnabrückhafen and Lotte-Osnabrück intersection. Lifted, completely safe now. You can drive relaxed. Now, shifting to international events, it sounds like Minister Wade Full is juggling peace talks in the Middle East with these big, dramatic NATO summit tensions. It really makes you wonder if this last spasm of strength means actual diplomacy or just excellent photo opportunities for government leaders. Anyway, enough global stress right now, we move to music. Coming up next, a classic vibe from Sarah Connor, You Are My Desire. I hope your heart feels as desirable as the title suggests. Keep that perfect energy going with us.

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1: Saturday afternoon radio broadcast from Osnabrück. 28 degrees and a clear sky today, folks. Sounds good. But now we gotta talk some serious news out of Andalusia. 12 deaths in devastating wildfires. A total tragedy indeed. Allegedly started by a power line failure plus no automatic warning system working. That raises massive flags about readiness. Switching gears quickly, tonight drops to 17 degrees and partly cloudy, so maybe stay indoors. Next up is the Backstreet Boys with We've Got It Going On. Hope your week feels as unstoppable as this track suggests. Yeah.

afternoon, folks. It's a beautiful Saturday here in Osnabrück. A perfect 28 degrees Celsius and everything is crystal clear outside today. Sounds great, right? Now, speaking of things burning down, the news from Andalusia over there is absolutely tragic. 12 deaths in devastating wildfires, officials are really questioning why that automated warning system failed during what they call an unprecedented tragedy. That raises so many serious compliance flags. Okay, let's shift gears quickly, because we need some energy boost for this Saturday afternoon. Get yourselves ready to go with Republika's awesome track.

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1: Blimey, sunshine hit Osner Brick today. It's a perfect 28 degrees Celsius out here. Clear blue sky giving us good vibes. No traffic problems around the city either, so you can drive like champion person. But wait until later tonight. Only 17 degrees Celsius and partly cloudier vibe waiting for us. Quick costume change needed between afternoon fun and evening breezy chill. To stay energetic right now, we need this level of sonic brilliance. Get ready to ride with Genius's LSD. Pop those headphones on, yeah?
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3: Do you think I'm-

prime blast on this beautiful Saturday afternoon. 28 degrees Celsius out here feels perfect for vibe, right? But hold up, before we get deep into rhythm, little chat about news first. Housing sector really giving government people big talk today. They say nothing's safe in politics, enough funds building age proper home. Millions of house needed urgently. Wow. Such drama, yeah? Okay, Miguel needs shift focus fast now. Get ready to tune in deeply. Keeping the energy up for us requires something special. Next song hitting you is Graveyard by Halsey. Let's ride wave with that one.

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1: Hello, friends. Welcome back to Osner FM. Things are really moving today, huh? Such fast pace. We see big discussions about work rules. Employers say banning phone sick notes is great, a big win. But they also sound angry at what the government plans for flexible work time. Say the promise is weak and just not enough for real jobs. Wow. It seems that every big system needs a lot of fixing, right? If 28 degrees feels perfect today, politics sometimes feel even more complicated than weather. Give your brain a little rest with this next one. Get ready to move body because we are dipping into Earth, Wind and Fire's classic hit. Let's groove.

Hello, listeners. It is 3:30 in the afternoon, Saturday, the 11th of July, here at Osna FM. We have some literary news for you today. Big congrats to author Christine Wunicki on winning the massive Georg Büchner Prize. Guys, blending fact and fiction that takes true genius. She gets 50,000.

0: €1,000. You can almost feel the academic energy from here, even though we are only in Osnabrück. Speaking of feelings, it is a lovely 28 degrees Celsius right now under this perfectly clear sky. But heads up, by nighttime, it drops quite a bit, down to maybe 17 degrees and partly cloudy. Are you ready for those sweater vibes? We gotta chill out the brain for a minute though. Next up, we are dipping into Rita Ora's You Only Love Me. Hopefully, that song reminds us that not all mysteries require an ancient German literary award or a sudden drop in temperature. Sometimes simple declarations just work. Let's groove and sing along.
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listeners, we are here celebrating Saturday, July 11th. Outside today, it is a gorgeous 28 degrees Celsius. The sky is so clear right now. Speaking of things getting warm, next up, we've got John Newman playing Fire in Me. Hopefully, this song keeps the rhythm going way more smoothly than my brain does after talking about literature and weather drops all week long. Get ready for some serious energy, because that track definitely sounds like it brings the heat. Let's enjoy the music.

0: afternoon, listeners. This 3005 p.m. hour on Saturday, July 11th. Outside now, we have 28 degrees Celsius and very clear blue sky in Osnabrück. Truly lovely temperature for a relaxing Saturday. Now, us enjoying this calm weather, but also hearing about big problems. Sabotage by some group near Leverkusen targeting the rails. State security must spend much time investigating this resistance. We are sure everything is okay with your journey to home tonight, but we not fret. Next up, we have 1+1 from Naika. Get ready for that rhythm. Let us enjoy this music and forget about the trains for a while, yes?
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2: It is 4 o'clock in the afternoon. Happy Saturday, 11th July, 2026. Listeners, right now, Osnabrück enjoying beautiful warmth, 28 degrees Celsius, clear sky today. Look at this lovely weather for a perfect day. Oh yeah, talk about fire trucks, we have some news, quite funny really. Fire Department Federation make big criticism concerning FD use of decommissioned vehicles in political rally, maybe even Berlin. They say neutrality is very important. Now many people think it is tricky politics. Drive cautious, folks. A1, Hanselini toward Munster has objects near Lingerisch between Lotte and Osnabrück intersection. So please drive safe little bits today. Time to forget the trucks and traffic noise now. Next song is Bliss by Tyler. Hope this rhythm make you feel blessed enough for a long weekend. Later tonight, weather change, partly cloudy and dropping down to 17 degrees Celsius. Enjoy the vibes with us here on Osna FM.

you. We are still chatting through the evening here at Osna FM. So, football things today. World Cup quarterfinal, yeah? Spain beat Belgium 2-1. It was very predictable, I think. You know these distractions always happening when big issues need our looking at. Speaking of things changing, just a quick notice. The traffic lift between Lotte and Bramsche has normalised now, so no worries about that route anymore. We are having nice weather today, currently clear sky and sitting around 28 degrees Celsius. But later tonight, get ready for a drop to 17 degrees Celsius and it will be partly cloudy, so maybe grab your jacket. Good news though, we have some music for you right now. Coming up is Substitution by Purple Disco Machine and Kung's Feet, Julian Peretta. Enjoy the track.

0: Good afternoon, everybody. It is Saturday here at Osna FM. We keep going. Speaking of things needing attention, you need to check the local news headlines today. One political story mentions CDU figures suggesting changes about regional chapters concerning AfD in eastern Germany. Oh, what a conversation that must be. Also, pay close regard to traffic if you are near Verden and Osnabrück. North, please approach slowly because there are three defective cars reported and the overtaking lane is closed. Today we have clear sky weather right now at 29 degrees Celsius, which sounds lovely. But listen closely, later tonight things change a lot, dropping down to 17 degrees Celsius under partly cloudy conditions. Alright, enough serious thought for one moment. We are ready for some music. Closing out our segment, here comes Pixie Lott with Cry Me Out. Enjoy the track.
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1: Hello, lovely people. Welcome back, and we keep going on Osna FM tonight. You know, global system things today feel so complicated sometimes. Hear this news headline. Government department admit massive social fraud might happen because data connect not good enough at all. It is systemic failure, they say. And solution? More restriction for foreigners, even EU citizen. Oh dear, that sounds very limiting for life move. Speaking of careful approach, drivers needing attention. On A33 towards Osnabrück B, watch out! Their report, wooden objects on roadway near Lustringen. Please slow your speed down there. Current weather, good, 29 degrees Celsius. Clear blue sky today makes it perfect. But wait until tomorrow morning when temperature falls to 17 degrees and the cloud will appear for you. Be prepared for that big drop. Okay, we finished Serious Thing now. Time to enjoy some music time. Linkin Park, Waiting with Runaway. Listen good.

0: Wow, people. We still go on Osna FM tonight, yeah? Did you see that news about 15 tourists in South Vietnam blaming strong winds? Oh no, this is a classic government story to avoid difficult truth. Such serious safety system failure. Good update for the roads though. The A33 danger warning between Lustringen and Osnabrück, Widukindland, has finally been lifted. No more panic there. Currently 29 degrees Celsius and sunny perfection. But wait, tomorrow is cooling drama straight down to 17 degrees and cloud show? Bring layers. Okay, enough of the big topic things. Let's shift mood now. Carly Rae Jepsen with your type is waiting for you. Enjoy this music time.
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FM listeners, happy Saturday. Just checking in at 4,005 p.m. Did you hear about the South Vietnam story? 15 tourists lost because of a boat accident. Strong winds, they say. Right. Always something sneaky covering real mistake. For traffic, remember the A33 toward Bielefeld has some pedestrian challenge between Borgaw and Hilter. It is 29 degrees Celsius now, lovely weather. But heads up, tomorrow morning dropping to 17 degrees and cloudy fun starts later. Okay, time break. To Omas Holopainen with a lifetime of adventure waiting for you. 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

0: Hello to you, Osna FM listeners. Happy Saturday, 5 p.m. it is. The market today was very defensive indeed. DAX index only moved little, but they close higher at approximately 25,000 points. Inflation makes investors careful these days. Look outside. We have 29 degrees Celsius and the sky is perfectly clear for you. Let's sit back now and enjoy Claro's beautiful song, Sophia.
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Hello, Osna FM listeners. It is indeed a perfect Saturday afternoon for us to sit back. Outside today, nature gives us 29 degrees Celsius and the sky looks so clear. But first, a little update. If you are driving in Osnabrück North, please proceed with caution. There is a traffic jam due to defective vehicle ahead. Now for something much bigger. The general practitioners say this new public health insurance reform might be a disaster indeed. Very serious concerns they have about local patient care and increased waiting times. Such large governmental savings they suggest. Anyway, let us forget the politics for now. We are switching gears right into some fantastic energy. Lenny Kravitz with Again. Please enjoy.

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1: We have 29 degrees today. The sky is clear. Now, we talked to you about Minister Schneider's big promises for autonomous driving cars. Sounds very exciting. But many people think these statements are just good words meant to hide problems. Be careful of those political slogans. And if you are traveling on the A33 towards Bielefeld, watch out. There is danger near Borglo and Costa Oeside because of objects left on the road. When morning comes, the temperature dropped down to 17 degrees Celsius and partly cloudy weather awaits. Now let us put this news away for a moment. Enjoy Like That by Bia Miller right now.

69 degrees Celsius today. Perfect weather for a chat. Speaking of travelling, if you are heading from Osnabrück down to Rhein on the A30, remember those objects in Langenbeck. Caution is needed there because of these interesting, unexpected road treasures. While we talk about roadside surprises right here near Lotte and Langenbeck, over in southern Spain, tragedy struck 12 lives lost in massive wildfires. Officials are pointing fingers at an alleged power line fault, which raises big questions about safety preparedness. It really makes you think about systems working exactly when they are needed most. Okay, let's put that heavy news down for a moment. Time to unwind with We Can Do Better by Matt Simons.

0: 29 degrees Celsius out there today. Perfect outdoor day vibe. Man, all this talk about pensions and German Democratic Center sounds weighty. We're really getting deep tonight with Markus Söder talking global crisis every side. Decline in competition, radical groups, makes me feel like I need a cup of coffee and maybe a nap. Now, speaking of small changes, the government saying things will be drip-fed, slowly. I hope our set list keeps the momentum steady, no sudden drops. Speaking of drops, let's talk weather. It is 29 degrees Celsius, clear sky conditions for this chat right here in Osnabrück. Right, so we ditch the big policy talking headweight and instead get ready to feel that lift off about something called a yellow card. This song title suggests things landing harder than a Ryanair flight, but I hope we are prepared for a beautiful fall tonight. Let's go with Yellow Card's Rough Landing.
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1: Good afternoon, everyone. Because it is 5:50 in the evening, Saturday, July 11th, 2026. We are still going strong here at Osna FM. First, a beautiful blast of weather for you listeners. We have 29 degrees Celsius and that clear sky backdrop today. Speaking of things falling apart, this weekend news is something else. The reports from South Vietnam regarding those 15 tourist deaths sounded terribly tragic. And when they blame strong winds for such major marine failures, it sounds like a very predictable cover story. Listen to me. Sometimes the truth about big systems fails so deep it gets lost under paperwork. And speaking practically only thing today, if you are heading through Lengerish, please be super cautious. There is an unsecured accident site blocking the right lane. Finally, let us ditch these heavy reportings now. We need groove. Get ready to move your body with Nina Sky's track. Move your body. Let's go.

0: right here at Osna FM. You feel that sunshine? We are rocking 29 degrees right now. Good weather makes you feel great. Maybe too great. Heads up, that Lagenbeck Street notice? Yeah, it is lifted. Things are fine. Everything is cleared. But listen to me about later. Those early morning temperatures dropping to 17 degrees? Be ready for a big change of season. Perfect soundtrack for this massive temperature shift. Our next song is The Veronicas with Popular. Let's go.
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1: Wow, right here in Osnabrück, seriously, that weather is amazing today. We are cruising around a delightful 29 degrees Celsius and the sky could shine right off it. But listen, temperatures later when we wake up some more are dropping to just 17 degrees with partly cloudy skies. Quite a big swing. Speaking of big swings, over on German soccer news, so much hype about Klopp's return agreement being reached. You know, they call it fundamental progress, but apparently nothing is actually official until Red Bull and the shareholders give their blessing. It sounds like bureaucracy keeps scoring all the goals there. Anyway, we have a classic rock track up next, Pins and Needles by Billy Talent. Hopefully, this song gives you a much better feeling than whatever those pins or making inducers feel.

Good evening, listeners. Happy Saturday here in Osnabrück on this 11th of July. Wow, 29 degrees Celsius right now. That clear sky feels absolutely unreal today. But mark my words, temperatures tomorrow morning drop to just 17 degrees with cloud cover? Quite a big temperature roller coaster ride we have ahead. Speaking of major movements, did you hear the news about Klopp in the DFB coach role? It sounds like progress is made, right? Fundamental agreement.

payment, they say. Yet, it still seems dependent on Red Bull's lovely blessing and some complicated vote from shareholders. Honestly, sometimes bureaucracy runs faster than any fancy trophy cabinet. Anyway, let's enjoy this little pocket of time. Up next, we have a tune guaranteed to make you feel things. Gwen Stefani with Let Me Blow Your Mind.

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1: Wow, 29 degrees Celsius. Feeling great, right? But get ready later. Things drop to just 17 degrees with cloud cover approaching. Speaking of big moves, rapper Finch holds firm at number one on the album charts. However, forget the albums for a second. The singles leaders are Shakira and Burna Boy. Meanwhile, remember, slow down near Osnabrück North on the A1. Okay, enough checking maps and chart lists. Let's just vibe with Vella playing somebody else.

0: Nobody knows what's going to happen with the coach situation, but hey, maybe after some more champagne and shareholder meetings. It is gloriously 29 degrees today, perfect for remembering why you love Osnabrück evenings. Later this week, we are dropping slightly cooler, about 17 degrees, so grab a light sweater just in case. Speaking of things that can't be sure, Thomas Day reminding us that she got a thing about her? Oh boy, maybe he should get one for himself. Here's our next track.
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1: Folks, things in German politics are quite complex this morning. Feilor Badenberg of the CDU suggested regional bans on certain AfD chapters of East Germany because of extreme ties right wing. But she also warning us that a whole federal ban is unlikely, plus talk about getting appointments blocked. What does it mean? Nobody knows. Right now, though, we are enjoying 29 degrees Celsius with clear sky, which is perfect for forgetting big political dramas. Later in the morning, we talking, dropping to maybe 17 degrees and partly cloudy, so put on that light jacket. Now, if you need a little mood lift after all this news, a Mary Song 1 thing is up next.

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1: Wow, 7 hours going. We are stable. We good here on Osna FM. Regarding the travel updates, good news tonight. The Lengerik accident scene? Report fully lifted now. Everything clear. Now look outside. 29 degrees Celsius enjoying us today with a beautiful clear sky. It feels perfect for washing away complicated feelings from earlier. Speaking of weather changes, we get plenty more music to distract you. After all that political debate, an Ask Ader Boys track is much better medicine. Music playing next. Avril Lavigne, please enjoy the song.

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1: Folks, we've got big news tonight regarding local finances. The Städtetag is concerned about this new Wohngeld reform structure. They argue that if benefit cuts happen, municipal budgets face major stress, especially covering basic costs for heating and housing. Plus, they want the application processes to be simpler, way less bureaucratic hassle. Hopefully, federal government steps in with some serious compensation funds. Now, time out from local governance nightmares, check outside. It's a stunning 29 degrees Celsius clear sky today. Perfect weather to forget about budget allocation details. We need some good vibes and deep thoughts tonight, so we are spinning Mockingbird by Eminem next. Please enjoy the song.

Oh, wow. Sounds like things got a little wild out there in politics tonight. The German political scene is doing a full mood swing. CDU Mayor Kai Wegner has stepped aside because of the talk regarding crisis handling, especially the power grid issue. This leadership change means Stefan Evers becomes the unexpected top pick for the coming elections. Man, all this makes you think about who's actually in charge, right? Maybe it's better to look at something else. It is a super sunny 28 degrees Celsius right now outside. Perfect weather. But remember that, by morning, things drop way down to 17 degrees and partly cloudy. Just like the headlines today. Big swings. We need some serious energy after all these updates. Get ready for Friendly Fire's Skeleton Boy. Crank up the volume. Let's go. Live from us.

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1: Wow. Talk about complicated numbers today. We hear stories of alleged fraud involving massive sums. We are talking maybe 140 million euros deep into corruption issues. It makes you think about keeping clear books, right? Speaking of accurate measurements, outside right now, it is a super pleasant 28 degrees Celsius and crystal clear sky. But don't forget the morning forecast. It drops to 17 degrees Celsius and we expect some clouds moving in. A bit like all these reports today. So let us switch gears completely from headlines into good music energy. We have Hunter X, EJAE, Audrey Nuna, Ray Ami, and K-pop Demon Hunters Cast with Golden. Pop it up, let's dive deep.

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1: Hello, Osnabrück. It is quite lovely out there today. Really 28 degrees Celsius, and the sky simply cannot complain. On to important matters for just one moment. Traveling on the A30 toward Bad Oeynhausen, be super careful near Gesmald. We have traffic reports stating danger because of people blocking the road. In the news, things are complex regarding political groups in Eastern Germany. We hear talk from a CDU politician about limiting some regional chapters now. Also, officials are talking about gaining more stable appointments and focusing on Saxony. Anhalt politics. Sounds like many decisions need making. Time to shift gears completely, though. Let us relax our minds for a little while. Next up, we have Maroon 5 with their great song, Misery. Enjoy this one now.

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1: Ah, Osnabrück, lovely evening. It's currently 28 degrees Celsius out there. And truly, what perfect weather we have for talking great music. Quick word before we dive in, though. No traffic headaches anywhere.

around town right now, so you are all good to go. The news cycle is certainly complex today. Hear talk of major political disagreements, with criticism flying over everything from the economy. Especially given protests at places like VW2, international summits, and complicated matters involving things like Iran and trade across Spain. It sounds quite intense. Many people feel reality needs discussing. Remember that this beautiful day will give way to a cooler 17 degrees Celsius tomorrow morning, partly cloudy. Nothing worse than that, though. Speaking of better times, the request for Lady Gaga's Vanish Into You came through. This is exactly what we need right now. Enjoy this track, please.

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1: Osner Brick, looking absolutely spectacular tonight. 28 degrees Celsius and a clear sky. What weather for awesome music. No traffic messes slowing you down around town? Good to hear you guys are good to move. Now, we have some high octane coming up after those chill hours. Seriously, blast off with this next track. Mötley Crüe just told us to kickstart the heart. Enjoy this powerhouse of a song.

Hey everyone, it is 8:10 in the evening, Saturday 11th July here at Osna FM from Osna Brick. 28 degrees Celsius today, perfect clear sky weather. Now, you know we got to talk about something serious for a minute. Understand these complex German regulations surrounding health insurance reforms. The Bundestag package, with changes raising co-payments and limiting things like certain screenings or homeopathic treatments. It sounds difficult to process right now. It's big news for medicine everywhere. But listen, tonight,

0: are not thinking about policy decisions or doctor's payment limits. We are here to enjoy the music and maybe forget about bureaucracy for a few tracks. Get ready for some rhythm. Ali Murs featuring Chitty Bang with Heart. Skips a Beat is up next. Let this song make you feel right again.
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Hello there, everyone. Good to hear you late this Saturday evening from our spot here in Osnabrück. Speaking of things getting sorted out, the A30 report is cancelled, which is good news for any driving plan near Gesmold. But let's talk about something else. These big national services and their multi-million euro draws. Seems like the goal isn't really the jackpot. It's just making sure we keep our heads busy enough to forget about whatever boring thing is happening in government, eh? We gotta wonder what distraction they need us to focus on next. Now, enjoy that lovely 28 degrees Celsius heat right now. But maybe pack a jacket, because when this evening finishes up and the temperature rolls down to 17 degrees Celsius, we are talking partly cloudy vibes. Hopefully, tonight's music makes those minor temperature changes seem very unimportant indeed. We know you requested this next track, so get ready. I Cry Bye. Flo Rida is keeping the rhythm going for Osna FM.

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1: Welcome back, lovely people. 8:30 in the evening, Saturday, 11th of July, we survive another session. Osna FM, keep going strong, yeah? Today we have 28 degrees Celsius and clear sky for you out there, but I feel like maybe the temperature in the studio is slightly dipping after 6 hours. Regarding the big news story, employers think they are fixing things with phone sick notes, yes? But wait, some say the change is just too small, insufficient drama for real life. Much like this show sometimes. Now, listen, it might get cooler tomorrow. We talk of 17 degrees Celsius and partly cloudy conditions waiting in the morning. Talking about midnight vibes, we jump to MA3 with Midnight City. Perfect for remembering that even when the day's labor is exhausting, a little bit of dramatic synth pop keeps spirits flying. Get ready to escape this moment.

Stars. Hope your weekend is fantastic so far. Just checking in here from beautiful Osnabrück. Outside right now, it's 28 degrees Celsius. What a scorcher. So clearly warm to feel good about Queen Bay warming up the decks for us next. Get ready, because this one might make you sweat more than the pavement out there. Turn the volume high and let's dance through Heated.

right now, we're hitting 27 degrees Celsius and the sky is perfectly clear, so make sure those sweatbands are ready. Seriously though, if all this great news about European security feels a little bit theatrical, like maybe they're putting on a show for us instead of solving everything with actual resolve, just let it sit. We've got big geopolitical moments to consider while dodging traffic and making it through the next few hours. Later in the morning, things cool down significantly to 17 degrees Celsius and slightly cloudy. You'll need that extra layer. But what we do know is the vibe right now deserves something smooth. Get ready for G-Eazy and Olivia O'Brien with How Can You Sleep?

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1: 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Osnabrück.

night. Talk about weather right now? It's 27 degrees Celsius. Perfect Saturday night. You need sunnies and a good attitude. Seriously, if this evening feels too flawless, maybe you should check the forecast for morning. It drops to 17 degrees Celsius with some cloudy fun. No time for that yet, but we are rocking out through these vibes. Prepare your ears now, because next up is some total classic brilliance. 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

0: The temperature is 27 degrees Celsius tonight, making us feel like unending summer vacation in Osnabrück. But you know what? Our little spot here, this sound bubble, that is even better. Hopefully your sofa feels just as comfortable right now. We understand the marathon listening session feeling. We have been going for hours and still got great vibes rolling through. Let's keep this good energy flowing. Next track ready to uplift us all. Get tuned in for Benson Boone with Mystical Magical. Turn up that volume, please, and enjoy this music moment.
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1: It is a glorious 27 degrees Celsius out there tonight under this bright, clear sky. Talk about perfect weekend vibes. Between us, all this good energy makes me feel like we are floating above Osnabrück right now. Speaking of chaos, state security services are busy investigating reported major disruptions to Deutsche Bahn lines near Leverkusen due to alleged sabotage from groups calling themselves Commando Angry Birds. Tech industrial system stability is a big question mark, is it not? We hope your travel plans remain very smooth. Despite the talk of infrastructure problems, we have fantastic music coming up. Later this week, expect mornings dropping down to 17 degrees Celsius and partly cloudy skies. For now, turn up your speakers. You requested Monsta with Kulcha Candela. Please enjoy this amazing track.

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1: Wow. 27 degrees Celsius tonight makes you feel absolutely fantastic out here in Osnabrück. It is just perfect weather for listening to good music, even if the political scene feels complicated. So we hear that within the Green Party itself, there's a heated debate over this men's manifest, balancing masculinity with feminism. Quite the blend of topics.

Honestly, grappling with gender roles sounds like background noise compared to tackling national crises like healthcare or climate change, right? We hope the real-world issues don't get lost in internal faction discussions. Thankfully, at least local travel is smooth and there are no traffic problems tonight. Now, let's shift gears entirely. If those politicians can figure out their messaging, I guarantee the Bloodhound Gang will be less dramatic than their debating points. Please enjoy Foxtrot Uniform, Charlie Kilo.

0: Hello, lovely listeners. I am your friend Miguel on Osna FM tonight. Wow, this week full of thoughts. The industry people were saying mixed things about Germany. Big reform package, right? They say it is good, but also needs more. Much more tax money for business, apparently. They want abolishing that solidarity surcharge. That sounds like a lot of writing. But wait, they do welcome the sick leave starting from day one. Now, speaking of shifts, right now outside we enjoy a very nice 26 degrees Celsius and clear sky tropical vibes, maybe? But by morning, things change completely. Prepare for 17 degrees Celsius and partly cloudy skies. So much variability, like our mood tonight. It is time to cool down with fantastic music. Please welcome the energy of David Guetta, Anne-Marie and Coi Leray with Baby Don't Hurt Me. Enjoy!
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listeners, this sounds like my sweet goodbye moment. We are winding down here at Osna FM. Did you see those big lotto numbers tonight? 1, 4, 6, 20, 41, 48. Superzol. 3. Wow. Seems the government really loves a chance to keep us excited and maybe paying tax-free profits. Seriously, what a scheme. Now look at the weather too. Right now outside, it is 26 degrees Celsius and super clear. It feels perfect. But get ready, because by morning, 1900 hours will bring you down to 17 degrees Celsius with partly cloudy skies. Bit of a mood swing, huh? Speaking of emotional swings, now we have Jade playing Before You Break My Heart. Hopefully, this song doesn't actually make our hearts break, especially if the next guy talks too much, because I hear tonight's host, Nicholas, is extremely insensitive. Take care, everyone. Night, good night.

0: Hello again. Thanks to Miguel for keeping the vibe going. He always knows how to set the rhythm. Speaking of things rolling well, traffic here in Osnabrück is beautifully clear right now. As for your luck, seeing those recent lotto numbers 1, 4, 6, 20, 48 with a Superzahl of 3 is always a powerful little reminder how tempting organized chance can be. We're talking about investing in a truly spectacular 1 in 140 million shot while the government handles those profits quite nicely for us. On a brighter note, the weather outside is perfect at exactly 26 degrees Celsius with a clear sky. Time to let some sunshine into the station then. We've got KC and the Sunshine Band coming up with Give It Up.
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Let's talk about expectations, shall we? The discussion around universal societal service and state control at 26 degrees Celsius sounds a little structured. Frankly, freedom ought to feel less regulated than German bureaucracy planning its summer plans. Tonight, though, Osnabrück pulses with something much more reckless. We're dipping into the rhythm of Thong Song Pure, unstoppable pop energy for

0: your Saturday night escape. Just remember that even if morning drops down to 17 degrees Celsius and promises cloudiness, you've got this beat playing right now. Press play on the unexpected. Let the music dictate whatever sense of obligation might be floating around town tonight.
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1: Mandatory service planning after dark? Sounds like a very structured blueprint for an entire generation, especially when this beautiful Osnabrück night makes us feel less regimented. 25 degrees Celsius tonight feels perfect for forgetting any obligations the state might try to impose before dawn drops down to 17. Let's just enjoy this reckless escape. Speaking of things that shouldn't be constrained, we're dialing into a track called Savage, a very appropriate soundtrack, wouldn't you agree? Let it hit play and remind us how good ignoring sense can feel.

When enough systems unravel, be it state planning or structural steel, it's amazing how little preparation is required to simply float through it. They say stability comes from having adequate funds for foundational things like housing. Imagine the sheer effort of building without a proper budget. Tonight at 25 degrees Celsius, we might forget all our obligations, but by morning, when it's chilling down to 17 Celsius and partly cloudy, maybe some actual planning will be required. Hopefully, you have better blueprints than what's currently failing in the real estate sector's grand design. We need a feeling that transcends inadequacy, a spontaneous joy, right? Speaking of feelings, if this track is going to make us believe everything always feels so good, does it also come equipped with proper zoning permits for eternal euphoria? Let the groove hit now. It feels so good.

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1: Listen closely. So, this 10 out of 10 trust score between Spawn and Meerschaert sounds perfect. Maybe even a little too comfortable for politics. Understand that high-level cooperation, while rated 10, doesn't mean everything runs like clockwork. It just means they can talk honestly, which is rare enough these days. Speaking of things running smoothly, if you are heading through Osnabrück North right now, the jam is finally easing up. You should see clearance soon. Now, a little something to lift the mood after all that political heavy lifting and navigating traffic at perhaps 25 degrees outside. We've got a track for you that brings sunshine, Haley Steinfeld with Coast. Let's check out this beauty in just a minute or two.

chatter today is about certainty, isn't it? High-level warnings that suggest some political paths are simply too risky for real growth. When experts whisper uncertainty, they really just mean messy investments. This beautiful chaos of democracy demands something much smoother than those heated debates. It's amazing how quickly the temperature shifts, enjoying a pristine 25 degrees Celsius now. But remember, we're heading down to 17 degrees Celsius and partly cloudy by morning. So let's settle into this groove for a moment. If you need a soundtrack that feels utterly effortless after processing all that talk of economic collapse, I have the perfect track coming up. Bozzy, beautiful. It just hits different tonight. It's the kind of beauty that whispers rather than shouts. Enjoy this ride with us.

0: It's 11 o'clock at night, Saturday, connecting us here in Osnabrück. Amid all the discussions about federal stability, the serious warnings from industry experts about risk, we know what defines a moment, profound reliability. Right now, it's a beautiful 24 degrees Celsius and clear outside. But heads up, by morning, we drop to 17 degrees Celsius, partly cloudy setting in. Tonight demands something smoother than any geopolitical debate or unstable policy. Let that weight lift for us. Time turns over for midnight, man, Sandra. Enjoy this quiet ride with us.
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0: global situation just cleared up for things to feel stable again. Big shifts in Erbil mean that while the field camp is wrapping up, our focus pulls right back home tonight. Speaking of clearances, good news. Traffic on the A1 Hanselini between Ladbergen and Lengerich has been totally lifted. Right now, it's a perfect 23 degrees Celsius out there, crystal clear. But watch out, because by morning, we shed those extra few degrees, dropping to 17 Celsius with scattered clouds setting in. Tonight demands something that feels just as effortless, okay? The weekend is keeping us grounded.
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23 degrees Celsius tonight. That's perfect clarity for Osnabrück. Listen closely. Even when the political reports suggest profound instability, a palpable geopolitical tremor indeed, the weather remains utterly stable. Tonight's air suggests structural integrity where some major parties are clearly struggling to maintain public faith. And speaking of tremors, Labyrinth and Tiny Tempa are about to drop a certified earthquake on us. Get settled, because we might actually feel that one coming, my friends.

0: It's Saturday, July 11th, 11:30 on Rock and Pop Radio, Ozna FM. 23 degrees Celsius tonight, a perfect surface temperature for some beautifully orchestrated deception, wouldn't you agree? The news suggests that while the politicians are posturing about discipline amidst this summer break, those promises might just be painting over cracks. Real cracks regarding budgets and crucial tax decisions. It seems self-control is the last thing they have in abundance. And now, switching gears completely from high government drama to something a little sexier, we've got Charlie Puth's changes dropping next. Let's hope those changes are less complicated than Germany's fiscal policy and more effortless on repeat. Get ready to glide into this one.
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73 degrees Celsius tonight. That is a perfect temperature for some beautiful deception. The market data suggests otherwise. Sure, overall prices slowed down, only 2.3% inflation, but those strong service numbers at 3.1%, that tells a very different story about where people are really spending their money. Meanwhile, core rates refusing to budge at 2.5%, making everything feel perpetually elevated and unexpectedly costly. Let's just forget the indices for now. They're too much arithmetic before midnight. Tomorrow morning drops down to 17 degrees and patchy clouds outside, but nothing bad is heading into Osnabrück tonight. The vibe needs something moody. Rockets are playing Last Train to London, a proper beautiful farewell, doesn't it? Let the echoes hit you just before the first light hits.

0: A lovely 22 degrees clear tonight, but judging by the political fallout, things aren't exactly stable. Renate Kunast is dropping serious truth bombs about Berlin, charging that the administration has failed everywhere from schools to basic crisis care. It's a massive mess of broken promises. This sentiment seems inescapable, even though it's perfect weather now. Tomorrow morning drops down to 17 degrees and things look patchy anyway. Given all this talk of competence deficits and societal failure, you might need something deep tonight. Don't worry if they feel like tears drying eventually with James Blunt and C.Y. Rill. It just means the bad news settled into a soundtrack.
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0: It's midnight, Saturday the 12th, finally time to switch off the news cycle. Though political structures are flexing, the AFD at 28%, and nobody feeling entirely solid, tonight we focus on something personal, love. The air is lovely right now at a clear 22 degrees Celsius, but stability feels far stranger than bad weather. Listen closely. By morning, it drops to a deceptively casual 17 degrees with patchy clouds, mirroring the trust everywhere you look. Time for Du trägst keine Liebe in dir? Let's just keep watching the numbers fall until the sunrise hits.
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1: Congress talks are always fascinating. Who's got the empathy? A230 Osnabrück is crystal clear right now at 22 degrees Celsius, and those endless political candidate rumors certainly feel high stakes. Traffic just reports A30 cleared up. Nothing dangerous heading through Jesmold anymore. But whispers of future leadership roles are always riveting. You know who has a hand in the ultimate decision? By the way, get ready to rewind a bit. We're dropping 74-75 tonight. Maybe it was even sexier than this moment.

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1: 12:20 at night, Sunday, 17th July. Is that a lot of trouble happening out there tonight? Talk about high stakes. We're hearing threats involving 1,000-plus missiles flying around Iran, proving some diplomacy is just pure drama for primetime news cycle viewing. Speaking of dangerous things on the move, if you're headed A30 near Bad Oeynhausen, watch out for a broken-down vehicle slowing everything down there. The weather right now? Perfect 22 degrees Celsius and crystal-clear skies keeping us warm. But don't get too comfortable, because by morning, we dip to 17 degrees with some patchy cloud action. Tonight, though, we're channeling peak life goals. Get ready for a track about making millions. It should make you feel like the most charismatic billionaire in Osnabrück while Bruno Mars belts it out.

12:30 o'clock on this lovely Sunday, we hear that even the Bundestag has reached maximum drama levels, a reminder that political theater can absolutely overshadow actual governance. Right now, outside, 22 degrees Celsius and every star is shining, perfect conditions for forgetting about system attacks and divisive talk. 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Let this rhythm take over, darling.

0: It's 12,040 a.m. on Sunday, and if you feel like the world is talking about theoretical realities tonight, like that discussion from Luxembourg regarding hope versus cold, hard fact, please remember, I promise nothing. Just looking at it right now, outside we're enjoying a breezy 22 degrees Celsius under a perfect clear sky. Gorgeous, really. But pay attention, because by afternoon, everything changes to a crisp 17 degrees and partly cloudy drama. Sometimes the truth is just out of reach, isn't it? It takes something resonant to pull you across that distance. Let's hear J-Class with Can You Hear Me Now? And let that rhythm take over entirely.
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Osnabrück feels 21 degrees Celsius right now under this perfect sky, yet tonight's conversation sounds far more volatile than any passing cloud. The federal government versus local municipalities drama always plays out like this, always centered on who pays the bill when systems glitch. Stedetag is concerned that cuts to Wohngeld might just shift financial burdens back onto cities, demanding simplified procedures and compensation for the strain. On good news, the A1 status near Osnabrück North? Advisory lifted. Things are running smoothly again, which is a relief from bureaucratic red tape. Keep your radar up. By afternoon, we expect things to cool down to 17 degrees Celsius and partly cloudy drama setting in. Let those complex realities dissipate with this track. Burr's Room for You is up. Osnabrück.

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1: Just when Osnabrück hits 21 degrees Celsius under this clear sky, we're reminded that some kinds of capture are much more subtle than red tape. Meta's design, the endless scroll, the autoplay loop, they nailed us with a perfect digital compulsion system. The commission says it's addictive, calling out those flawed autopilot mode features. They built beautiful traps for our minds, making user well-being an afterthought. Frankly, I find that scandalous. These tech giants need to rethink everything they've programmed since the air is expected to drop to 17 degrees Celsius this afternoon. Until then, let us keep these complex realities at arm's length with something impossibly romantic and effortlessly cherie. Darius and Dariana Everett for Osna FM.

even when your government struggles to share simple data-making benefit claims harder than breathing, we still keep things flowing at 21 degrees Celsius tonight. Don't let systemic failures chill out your weekend, though it might drop to 17, partly cloudy this afternoon. Speaking of relationships, maybe you just need a solid reminder that some people are always mad? Puddle of mud on She Hates Me.

0: you know some political qualifications require genuine empathy? Something a nice, stable 21 degrees Celsius can't quite replicate? The chatter is all about finding that right balance for power, but when the afternoon chill hits and it dips to 17, maybe we just need better things than policy debates. Ciara and Summer Walker are here with Better Things, because some needs, frankly, never change. No matter how hard the coalition talks, try to keep everything unified tonight.
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0: especially when people are struggling in the actual cold, makes you rethink what suitabilities even means. A deeper critique than just the forecast dipping to 17 degrees Celsius later today. Frankly, whether it's failing schools or managing public spaces like Tempelhof, the consensus among power players is that some foundational principles are slipping away. At least keep driving carefully. The A30 coming in through Mel Oost was crystal clear, a small moment of smooth control amidst all the political static. Let's just breathe easy tonight. Next up, Will.i.am with I Got It From My Mama.
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1: It's a beautiful night tonight. 21 degrees Celsius makes everything feel effortless, almost too smooth. Honestly, understanding boundaries, whether it's the rules for neutrality or just knowing where one story ends and another begins, is seriously hot. And speaking of things that shouldn't be used politically, maintaining strict operational separation is crucial. Clarity like that, whether it's in a service fleet or between two people, keeps everything running right, clear as crystal, no messes allowed. Now, let this vibe take over. Something deep and perfectly styled comes next. Teddy Swims with Devil in a Dress.
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right. 20 degrees and clear up here in Osnabrück. Luke Frieden reminds us Europe's social core can't just be collateral damage for defence budgets. Traffic around Bramshire Street is cleared now. The peril has passed. Don't let things get too comfortable either. It drops to 17 later. Edge of Saturday night awaits.